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1: Fox News, I'm Tom Rigotti. Facebook and Instagram's parent company is settling a lawsuit over accusations the platforms got kids addicted. Fox's Kristen Goodwin reports.
2: Nearly 30 states sued, accusing Meta of deliberately creating features that fueled a youth mental health crisis. The company agreeing to pay up to $18 billion and add stronger safety protections, including default time limits.
1: In a statement, Meta says it wants to get this right for parents and teens. Economists, lawmakers, and Fed officials will gather in Wyoming tomorrow for the Federal Reserve Bank of Kansas City's annual economic policy symposium.
3: Fed Chairman Kevin Warsh will make his first Jackson Hole symposium speech on Friday. Now, he's been trying to downplay the significance of the Federal Reserve leading the markets forward. So still, the problem remains that inflation sits well above the 2% target. 3.7% was the latest read there overall.
1: That's Fox's Edward Lawrence in Jackson Hole, Montana. 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
8: Here's a look at your forecast. Lows dip down to about 63 tonight under clear skies. Lots of sunshine outside again tomorrow. High temperatures reach up to 83. Clear skies tomorrow night. Lows level off around 62. Sunny skies and dry Friday. Clouds on the increase by Saturday. Mid-80s Friday. Upper 80s by Saturday. I'm staff meteorologist Derek Height. Right now, 81.
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1: I'm Tom Graham. President Trump increasing the amount of imported beef allowed into the U.S. without extra tariffs.
2: As much as 300,000 pounds of ground beef can be imported over the next 90 days in an effort to boost supply and bring down prices. The proclamation signed by President Trump also encourages beef to be sold at a discounted price.
1: Fox's Jared Halpern. Closing arguments will be held tomorrow in the murder trial of Lindsay Clancy. She's the Massachusetts mother accused of killing her three young children. The defense arguing Clancy suffered from postpartum psychosis and therefore is not criminally responsible. The prosecution, though, says otherwise.
3: Prosecutors say the Massachusetts mother acted rationally and intentionally, planning and executing the murder of her three children inside the family's Duxbury home.
1: Fox's Molly Lyon outside the Plymouth courthouse. 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
5: Here's a look at your forecast. Lows level off around 63 tonight under clear skies. Ample sunshine expected again tomorrow. High temperatures reach up to 83. Lows level off around 62 tomorrow night. Clear skies. Lots of sunshine and dry Friday. Clouds on the increase by Saturday. Mid-80s Friday. Upper 80s by Saturday. I'm staff meteorologist Derek Height. Currently, it's 81 degrees.
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1: News. I'm Tom Rigotti. Closing arguments are scheduled for Thursday in the trial of Lindsay Clancy, the Massachusetts mom who killed her three children. Fox's Molly Line is in Plymouth with more.
2: Prosecutors say the Massachusetts mother acted rationally and intentionally, planning and executing the murder of her three children inside the family's Duxbury home. The defense says the Massachusetts mother should not be held criminally responsible for the killings, that she was misdiagnosed, over-medicated, and suffering from postpartum psychosis.
1: Facebook parent company Meta will pay billions to settle a lawsuit over kids getting addicted to social media.
3: A landmark trial ends with a bombshell settlement. Meta will pay nearly $17 billion to a coalition of 29 states that sued the tech giant. Meta does not admit wrongdoing in the settlement, but will now change how Facebook and Instagram operate for teens.
1: It's Fox's Claudia Cowan. 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
4: Here's a look at your forecast. Lows level off around 63 tonight under clear skies. Ample sunshine expected again tomorrow. High temperatures reach up to 83. Lows level off around 62 tomorrow night. Clear skies. Lots of sunshine and dry Friday. Clouds on the increase by Saturday. Mid-80s Friday. Upper 80s by Saturday. I'm staff meteorologist Derek Height. Currently, it's 81 degrees.
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1: News, I'm Ted Lindner. A new lawsuit is challenging an executive order intended to limit mail-in voting for the upcoming midterm elections.
2: A new challenge comes as the Trump administration issued its rule requiring the Postal Service to deliver ballots only if it receives a list of eligible voters and the federal government approves the design of envelopes.
1: This Fox's Jared Halpern. Facebook and Instagram parent company Meta agreeing to pay up to $18 billion to settle claims with multiple states that its platforms are addictive and harmful to teens. And the Justice Department takes control of domains it claims were run by Chinese hackers.
3: The DOJ says it has seized a pair of online domains it believes was behind hacks into NASA, the Federal Reserve, the Senate, and other government entities, including cabinet agencies. It's believed the hacks began in 2018.
1: Fox's Grinnell Scott. 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
4: Here's a look at your forecast. Lows level off around 63 tonight, under clear skies. Ample sunshine expected again tomorrow. High temperatures reach up to 83. Lows level off around 62 tomorrow night, clear skies. Lots of sunshine and dry Friday. Clouds on the increase by Saturday. Mid-80s Friday, upper 80s by Saturday. I'm Staff Meteorologist Derek

0: Currently, it's 81 degrees.
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2: Here's a look at your forecast. Lows level off around 63 overnight under clear skies. Lots of sunshine outside again Thursday. High temperatures reach up to 83. Clear skies Thursday night. Lows level off around 62. Ample sunshine and dry Friday. Clouds on the increase by Saturday. Mid-80s Friday. Upper 80s by Saturday. I'm Staff Meteorologist Derek Height. Currently 81.
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1: News. I'm Ted Lin. Your closing argument set for Thursday in the trial of Lindsay Clancy, the Massachusetts mom who killed her three children. Fox's Molly Line.
2: Prosecutors say the Massachusetts mother acted rationally and intentionally, planning and executing the murder of her three children inside the family's Duxbury home. The defense says the Massachusetts mother should not be held criminally responsible for the killings, that she was misdiagnosed, overmedicated, and suffering from postpartum psychosis.
1: A new lawsuit challenging an executive order intended to limit mail-in voting for the upcoming midterms.
3: A new challenge comes as the Trump administration issued its rule requiring the Postal Service to deliver ballots only if it receives a list of eligible voters and the federal government approves the design of envelopes.
1: Fox's Jared Halpern. And actor Tim Curry has died, best known for his starring role in the Rocky Horror Picture Show and also for movies like Clue and Home Alone 2. Curry was 80 years old. 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
4: Here's a look at your forecast. Lows level off around 63 overnight under clear skies. Lots of sunshine outside again Thursday. High temperatures reach up to 83. Clear skies Thursday night. Lows level off around 62. Ample sunshine and dry Friday. Clouds on the increase by Saturday. Mid-80s Friday. Upper 80s by Saturday. I'm staff meteorologist Derek Height. Currently 81.
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1: Fox News, I'm Sue Guzman. Closing argument scheduled for Thursday in the trial of Lindsay Clancy, the Massachusetts mom who killed her three children. Fox's Molly Lyon.
2: Prosecutors say the Massachusetts mother acted rationally and intentionally, planning and executing the murder of her three children inside the family's Duxbury home. The defense says the Massachusetts mother should not be held criminally responsible for the killings, that she was misdiagnosed, overmedicated, and suffering from postpartum psychosis.
1: Facebook parent company Meta will pay billions to settle a lawsuit over kids getting addicted to social media.
3: A landmark trial ends with a bombshell settlement. Meta will pay nearly $17 billion to a coalition of 29 states that sued the tech giant. Meta does not admit wrongdoing in the settlement, but will now change how Facebook and Instagram operate for teens.
1: Fox's Claudia Cowan. 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
4: Here's a look at your forecast.
5: Lows level off around 63
4: overnight
5: under clear skies.
4: Lots of sunshine outside again Thursday.
5: High temperatures reach up to 83.
4: Clear skies Thursday night.
5: Lows level off around 62.
4: Ample sunshine and dry
5: Friday.
4: Clouds on the increase
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4: Mid-80s
5: Friday.
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5: by Saturday.
4: I'm staff meteorologist Derek Height. Currently 81.
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1: Fox News, I'm Ted Linder. A new lawsuit challenging an executive order intended to limit mail-in voting for the upcoming midterm elections.
2: A new challenge comes as the Trump administration issued its rule requiring the Postal Service to deliver ballots only if it receives a list of eligible voters and the federal government approves the design of envelopes.
1: Fox's Jared Halpern. Actor Tim Curry has died, best known for his starring role in the Rocky Horror Picture Show and also for movies like Clue and Home Alone 2. Tim Curry was 80 years old. Closing arguments set for today, Thursday, in the trial of Lindsay Clancy, the Massachusetts mom who killed her three children. Fox's Molly Line.
3: Prosecutors say the Massachusetts mother acted rationally and intentionally, planning and executing the murder of her three children inside the family's Duxbury home. The defense says the Massachusetts mother should not be held criminally responsible for the killings, that she was misdiagnosed.
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4: Here's a look at your forecast. Lows level off around 63 overnight under clear skies. Bright sunshine expected again Thursday. High temperatures reach up to 83. Lows dip down to about 62 Thursday night. Clear skies. Lots of sunshine and dry Friday. Clouds on the increase by Saturday. Mid-80s Friday. Upper 80s by Saturday. I'm staff meteorologist Derek Height. Currently 81.
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1: News. I'm Sue Guzman. A trial date of June 5th, 2028, set for accused 9/11 mastermind Khalid Sheikh Mohammed and three others.
2: Prosecutors had asked for a trial date in January of 2027, but the judge, writing, a realistic trial date must account for the hearing and resolution of pretrial evidentiary and compliance motions. Mohammed, who was arrested in Pakistan in 2003, has been held at the U.S. military base in Guantanamo Bay.
1: Fox's Kristen Goodwin. Closing arguments scheduled for today in the trial of Lindsay Clancy, the Massachusetts mom who killed her three children. Fox's Molly Lyne.
3: Prosecutors say the Massachusetts mother acted rationally and intentionally, planning and executing the murder of her three children inside the family's Duxbury home. The defense says the Massachusetts mother should not be held criminally responsible for the killings, that she was misdiagnosed, overmedicated, and suffering from postpartum psychosis.
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4: Here's a look at your forecast.
5: Lows level off around 63
4: overnight under clear skies. Bright sunshine expected again Thursday.
5: High temperatures reach up to 83. Lows dip down to about 62
4: Thursday night.
5: Clear skies.
4: Lots of sunshine and dry
5: Friday.
4: Clouds on the increase
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4: Mid-80s
5: Friday.
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5: by Saturday.
4: I'm staff meteorologist Derek Height. Currently 81.
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0: dead. More than 1,500 are missing following massive flash flooding in the mountainous border area between Nepal and China.
1: The U.S. Embassy in Nepal says they are deeply saddened by the tragic loss of life. They are working to account for any U.S. citizens impacted by the flooding and remain in close contact with authorities.
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2: Here's a look at your forecast.
3: Lows level off around 63
2: overnight
3: under clear skies.
2: Bright sunshine expected again Thursday.
3: High temperatures reach up to 83. Lows dip down to about 62
2: Thursday night.
3: Clear skies.
2: Lots of sunshine and dry
3: Friday.
2: Clouds on the increase
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2: I'm staff meteorologist Derek Height. 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
1: News. I'm Sue Guzman. Closing argument scheduled for today in the trial of Lindsay Clancy, the Massachusetts mom who killed her three children. Fox's Molly Line.
2: Prosecutors say the Massachusetts mother acted rationally and intentionally, planning and executing the murder of her three children inside the family's Duxbury home. The defense says the Massachusetts mother should not be held criminally responsible for the killings, that she was misdiagnosed, over-medicated, and suffering from postpartum psychosis.
1: Trial date of June 5th, 2028, set for accused 9/11 mastermind Khalid Sheikh Mohammed and three others.
3: Prosecutors had asked for a trial date in January of 2027. But the judge, writing, a realistic trial date must account for the hearing and resolution of pretrial evidentiary and compliance motions.
1: Fox's Kristen Goodwin reporting. 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
6: Here's a look at your forecast. Ample sunshine expected today, with daytime highs approaching 83. Lows dip down to about 62. Tonight, clear skies. High temperatures reach up to 85 tomorrow. Ample sunshine expected. Sunshine mixed with clouds at times and dry Saturday and Sunday. Upper 80s Saturday. Mid 90s by Sunday. I'm staff meteorologist Derek Height. Currently, it's 81 degrees.
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1: News. I'm Deborah Valentine. Closing arguments are scheduled to get underway today in the trial of Lindsay Clancy. She's the mother accused of killing her three children.
2: Prosecutors say the Massachusetts mother acted rationally and intentionally, murdering her three children inside the family's Duxbury home in January of 2023.
1: Fox's Molly Line reporting. The defense claims Clancy was suffering from postpartum psychosis. Meta will pay $18 billion to 29 states to settle a social media addiction lawsuit. Fox's Claudia Cowan has more from Oakland, California.
3: Meta does not admit wrongdoing in the settlement, but will now change how Facebook and Instagram operate for teens and make stronger efforts to flag and remove users under 13 years old.
1: Meta is also calling on rivals like TikTok and YouTube to implement similar restrictions. 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
6: Here's a look at your forecast. Ample sunshine expected today, with daytime highs approaching 83. Lows dip down to about 62. Tonight, clear skies. High temperatures reach up to 85 tomorrow. Ample sunshine expected. Sunshine mixed with clouds at times and dry Saturday and Sunday. Upper 80s Saturday, mid-90s by Sunday. I'm staff meteorologist Derek Height. Currently, 63.
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1: Angelosi, in just hours, closing arguments began in the Lindsay Clancy murder trial. The jury going to decide whether to hold her criminally responsible for killing her three kids.
2: Did prosecutors prove beyond a reasonable doubt that she could appreciate her actions were wrong? If the answer is yes, what degree of homicide would apply to each child? First degree or second degree or possibly manslaughter if it's included in the final jury instructions?
1: That's Fox's Nate Foy. More than 270 bodies have been found after catastrophic flash floods in Nepal and Tibet, where more than 1,300 people are still missing.
3: A lethal wall of water and debris comes crashing through, decimating buildings and bridges, swallowing complete villages. Nearly 25 miles of roads were damaged, according to officials, all complicating search and rescue efforts.
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5: Here's a look at your forecast. Ample sunshine expected today, with daytime highs approaching 83. Lows dip down to about 62. Tonight, clear skies. High temperatures reach up to 85. Tomorrow, ample sunshine expected. Sunshine mixed with clouds at times and dry. Saturday and Sunday, upper 80s. Saturday, mid-90s by Sunday. I'm staff meteorologist Derek Height. Currently, it's 61 degrees.
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1: News. I'm Deborah Valentine. Closing arguments are expected to take place today in the triple murder trial of Lindsay Clancy in Massachusetts. She's a woman accused of strangling her three children to death. Fox's Molly Line reports.
2: The defense says Clancy should not be held criminally responsible, that she was overmedicated, suffered from postpartum psychosis, and was obeying a voice commanding her to commit the killings.
1: The prosecution claims Clancy acted rationally and intentionally. The death toll following catastrophic flooding at the China-Nepal border has climbed to at least 353 people killed. Fox's Katie Byrne has more.
3: According to the Nepal Tourism Board, 65 Americans are among more than 600 tourists that are still unaccounted for.
1: Over 1,000 people remain missing. Officials say several hundred bodies have been recovered. America's listening to Fox News.
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6: Here's a look at your forecast. Ample sunshine expected today, with daytime highs approaching 83. Clear skies again tonight, lows dip down to about 62. Ample sunshine expected tomorrow, high temperatures reach up to 85. Sunshine mixed with clouds at times and dry, Saturday and Sunday, upper 80s Saturday, mid-90s by Sunday. I'm Staff Meteorologist Derek Hite. Currently 64.
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1: Fox News, I'm Deborah Valentine. Closing arguments are expected to take place today in the triple murder trial of Lindsay Clancy in Massachusetts. She's a woman accused of strangling her three children to death. Fox's Molly Line reports.
2: The defense says Clancy should not be held criminally responsible, that she was overmedicated, suffered from postpartum psychosis, and was obeying a voice commanding her to commit the killings.
1: The prosecution claims Clancy acted rationally and intentionally. The death toll following catastrophic flooding at the China-Nepal border has climbed to at least 353 people killed. Fox's Katie Byrne has more.
3: According to the Nepal Tourism Board, 65 Americans are among more than 600 tourists that are still unaccounted for.
1: Over 1,000 people remain missing. Officials say several

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2: Here's a look at your forecast. Ample sunshine expected today, with daytime highs approaching 83. Clear skies again tonight, lows dip down to about 62. Ample sunshine expected tomorrow, high temperatures reach up to 85. Sunshine mixed with clouds at times and dry, Saturday and Sunday, upper 80s Saturday, mid-90s by Sunday. I'm Staff Meteorologist Derek Height. Currently 68.
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1: Fox News, I'm Therese Crowley. A Nepal survivor says floods came in and exploded like a bomb. 353 dead as rescue crews search for 1,300 missing, swept away when a glacier apparently let loose down the mountainside, triggering a seismic flood, destroying entire buildings, villages. Now fears that a lake formed when a river was blocked may burst. 65 Americans among the missing. Closing arguments in the Lindsay Clancy murder trial for strangling her three children. Each side has 1 hour. The question before jurors.
2: Did prosecutors prove beyond a reasonable doubt that she could appreciate her actions were wrong? If the answer is yes, what degree of homicide would apply to each child?
1: Fox's Nate Foy in Plymouth. Pope Leo tops Vanity Fair's best dressed list for his mix of Italian robes and all-American kicks. Vogue also noted his style. America's listening to Fox News.
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2: Here's a look at your forecast. Ample sunshine expected today, with daytime highs approaching 83. Clear skies again tonight, lows dip down to about 62. Ample sunshine expected tomorrow, high temperatures reach up to 85. Sunshine mixed with clouds at times and dry, Saturday and Sunday, upper 80s Saturday, mid-90s by Sunday. I'm staff meteorologist Derek Height. Currently, it's 72 degrees.
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1: News. I'm Therese Crowley. The jury in the Lindsey Clancy murder trial given a set of very logical instructions from Judge William Sullivan before closing arguments in Plymouth, Massachusetts.
2: It is for you to determine, in light of all the evidence, whether the defendant had a mental disease or defect.
1: And if she did she still know right from wrong when she killed her three children? The defense showing family photos of happier times before her bag of 13 meds, claiming postpartum psychosis. The prosecution says she didn't comply with doctors. Global disaster in Nepal, 1,300 missing and swept away, 353 known dead after a glacier apparently let loose down the mountainside. Canada removes U.S. seafood from retaliatory tariffs against the U.S. America's listening to Fox News.
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1: Here's a look at your forecast. Ample sunshine expected today, with daytime highs approaching 83. Clear skies again tonight. Lows dip down to about 62. Ample sunshine expected tomorrow. High temperatures reach up to 85. Sunshine mixed with clouds at times and dry. Saturday and Sunday, upper 80s Saturday, mid-90s by Sunday. I'm Staff Meteorologist Derek Height. Right now, it's 75 degrees.
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1: News. I'm Therese Crowley. The jury in the Lindsey Clancy murder trial given a set of very logical instructions from Judge William Sullivan before closing arguments in Plymouth, Massachusetts.
2: It is for you to determine, in light of all the evidence, whether the defendant had a mental disease or defect.
1: And if she did she still know right from wrong when she killed her three children? The defense showing family photos of happier times before her bag of 13 meds, claiming postpartum psychosis. The prosecution says she didn't comply with doctors. Global disaster in Nepal, 1,300 missing and swept away. 353 known dead after a glacier apparently let loose down the mountainside. Canada removes U.S. seafood from retaliatory tariffs against the U.S. America's listening to Fox News.
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4: Here's a look at your forecast. Ample sunshine expected this afternoon, with daytime highs approaching 83. Clear skies tonight, lows dip down to about 62. Ample sunshine expected tomorrow, high temperatures reach up to 85. A mix of clouds and sunshine and dry, Saturday and Sunday, upper 80s Saturday, mid-90s by Sunday. I'm Staff Meteorologist Derek Height, currently 77.
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1: News. I'm Therese Crowley. The Lindsay Clancy jury is deliberating after clear instructions from Plymouth Judge William Sullivan.
2: The Commonwealth must prove to you beyond a reasonable doubt that the defendant was criminally responsible at the time that the crime was committed.
1: And she knew right from wrong when she killed her three kids. The defense showing photos of happier times before her bag of 13 meds. Prosecutors say she thought she'd escape responsibility by killing herself. The judge ruled to allow a manslaughter option. Attorney General Todd Blanch with charges against 80 Puerto Rican drug gang members.
3: Taking the fight to the cartels with unprecedented force and efficiency makes clear that we, along with our international partners, have zero tolerance for criminal activity.
1: Canada removes U.S. seafood from retaliatory

0: Tariffs against the U.S., relief for Maine lobstermen. 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
3: Here's a look at your forecast. Daytime highs approaching 83 this afternoon under clear skies. Clear skies tonight. Lows dip down to about 62. Lots of sunshine tomorrow. High temperatures reach up to 85. A mix of clouds and sunshine and dry Saturday and Sunday. Upper 80s Saturday. Mid 90s by Sunday. I'm staff meteorologist Derek Height. Right now, it's 79 degrees.
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Marty Robbins down in El Paso a little while back. And now Miss Patty Page, or one of them, is a wearing black. And Kathy's clown has Don and Phil where they feel like a they could die. If we keep on losing our singers like that, I'll be the only one you can buy.

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1: News. I'm Therese Crowley. The Lindsay Clancy jury is deliberating after clear instructions from Plymouth Judge William Sullivan.
2: The Commonwealth must prove to you beyond a reasonable doubt that the defendant was criminally responsible at the time that the crime was committed.
1: And she knew right from wrong when she killed her three kids. The defense showing photos of happier times before her bag of 13 meds. Prosecutors say she thought she'd escape responsibility by killing herself. The judge ruled to allow a manslaughter option. Attorney General Todd Blanche with charges against 80 Puerto Rican drug gang members.
3: Taking the fight to the cartels with unprecedented force and efficiency makes clear that we, along with our international partners, have zero tolerance for criminal activity.
1: Canada removes U.S. seafood from retaliatory tariffs against the U.S. Relief for Maine lobstermen. 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
5: Here's a look at your forecast. Highs level off around 83 this afternoon under sunny skies. Clear skies again tonight. Lows dip down to about 62. Daytime highs approaching 84. Tomorrow, mainly sunny skies. Sunshine mixed with clouds at times and dry. Saturday and Sunday, upper 80s Saturday, mid-90s by Sunday. I'm staff meteorologist Derek Height. Right now, it's 81 degrees.
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1: Fox News, I'm John Saucier. President Trump has signed an executive order renaming Lake Ontario to Lake America as the U.S. and Canada escalate a trade war.
2: The lake change, Lake of America, was something I've been thinking about for a long time, actually.
1: Both the U.S. and Canada have set tariffs of up to 50% on each other's imports. The president previously changed the name of Gulf of Mexico to the Gulf of America at the beginning of his second term. Closing arguments are over. The jury needs to decide the fate of Lindsay Clancy if she's guilty of murdering her three children. Plymouth County Judge William Sullivan telling the jury not to be swayed by how those children are killed.
3: The defendant is entitled to a verdict based solely on the evidence.

0: and not one based on pity or sympathy for the decedents, which might be occasioned by the images depicted.
1: She could face life in prison if convicted or be committed to a state psychiatric hospital if the jury finds her not guilty. 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
7: Here's a look at your forecast. Ample sunshine expected this afternoon, with daytime highs approaching 83. Clear skies again tonight, lows dip down to about 62. Mainly clear tomorrow, high temperatures reach up to 84. Sunshine mixed with clouds at times and dry, Saturday and Sunday, upper 80s Saturday, mid-90s by Sunday. I'm Staff Meteorologist Derek Height, currently 81.
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1: John Saucier, President Trump signing an executive order renaming Lake Ontario to Lake America as the United States and Canada escalate a trade war after talks to reach a deal collapse.
2: People oftentimes, they'll ask me, who's the worst to deal with on trade? And I said, that's easy, Canada. They are the worst to trade, and they feel entitled, and just we can't have that.
1: Canadian Prime Minister Mark Carney accused the administration of trying to destroy Canada's major industries. The Federal Reserve, with its annual economic policy symposium in Jackson Hole, Wyoming, the president of the Fed Bank of Cleveland, Beth Hammack, telling Fox Business she thinks the job market's doing well, but there needs to be a stronger effort to deal with inflation.
3: I think we've seen inflation above target for too long. I'm not seeing tension in the mandate. Again, we're doing well on the labor side, not so well on the inflation side. And I think we need to put some restrictiveness back into policy.
1: Good day for the tech sector on Wall Street. The Nasdaq closed up over 400 points. 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
3: Here's a look at your forecast. Ample sunshine expected this afternoon, with daytime highs approaching 83. Clear skies again tonight, lows dip down to about 62. Mainly clear tomorrow, high temperatures reach up to 84. Sunshine mixed with clouds at times and dry, Saturday and Sunday, upper 80s Saturday, mid-90s by Sunday. I'm staff meteorologist Derek Height. Currently 81.
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1: Fox News, I'm Tom Graham. President Trump escalating his dispute with Canada over the ongoing trade war. He's renaming one of the Great Lakes.
2: President Trump signed an executive order directing the federal government to rename Lake Ontario Lake America.
3: We have a gulf and we have a lake. Now all we need is an ocean.
2: The name change comes amid an escalating trade dispute with Canada. Both governments raising tariffs on each other and talks to reset a trade framework have stalled.
1: Fox's Jared Halpern at the White House. Nearly 400 people are dead after an earthquake mudslide. Mass flooding in the mountainous communities near the Nepal-China border. State Department spokesperson Tommy Pickett.
4: We have 90 Americans that are currently unaccounted for that we're in coordination with local authorities to try to locate.
1: In total, more than 1,400 are missing. 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
6: Here's a look at your forecast. Ample sunshine expected this afternoon, with daytime highs approaching 83. Clear skies again tonight, lows dip down to about

0: About 62. Mainly clear tomorrow. High temperatures reach up to 84. Sunshine mixed with clouds at times and dry. Saturday and Sunday, upper 80s. Saturday, mid 90s by Sunday. I'm staff meteorologist Derek Height. Currently 81.
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1: John Saucier, President Trump signing an executive order renaming Lake Ontario to Lake America after imposing 50% tariffs on Canada after talks for a new trade deal fell through. State Department spokesperson Tommy Pigott tells Fox the administration is also considering renaming the Atlantic and Pacific Oceans.
2: As President Trump said in the Oval Office, we have a Gulf, now we have a lake, maybe we'll have an ocean. Ultimately, the president's going to keep standing up for American workers and keep on trying to balance our trading relationships. That's what he's done from the beginning, and that's part of why we see the economy in the shape that it is in terms of jobs and investment coming to the United States.
1: NVIDIA President and CEO Jensen Huang on Fox Business talking about the demand his company's facing.
3: We have the largest supply chain in the world, and we have great partners. But the demand is just too strong.
1: NVIDIA creates graphic cards that are crucial for AI companies to run their models. The stock is up after their earnings this week. 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
5: Here's a look at your forecast. Lows dip down to about 62
6: tonight
5: under clear skies. Daytime highs approaching 84.
6: Tomorrow,
5: mainly clear skies.
6: Mainly clear skies tomorrow night.
5: Lows level off around 67. Sunshine mixed with clouds at times.

0: and dry Saturday and Sunday, upper 80s Saturday, mid 90s by Sunday. I'm staff meteorologist Derek Height. Currently, it's 81 degrees.
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1: Fox News, I'm Tom Rigotti. The jury has the case in the trial of Lindsay Clancy, the Massachusetts mother, charged with murdering her three children. Fox's Brian Yenis is in Plymouth.
2: They must decide if the prosecution proved beyond a reasonable doubt that Clancy had the substantial capacity to understand the killings were wrong and could control her actions.
1: The defense says Clancy was suffering from postpartum depression and mental illness. They're seeking a not criminally responsible verdict. President Trump signs an executive order today renaming one of the Great Lakes, thanks to the trade war with Canada.
3: President Trump signing an executive order renaming Lake Ontario Lake America, effective immediately.
4: Canada's been ripping us off for a long time on trade.
3: Jointly owned by both nations, the White House argues the deepest parts of the lake's waters lie within United States territory.
1: That's Fox's Alexandria Hoff. 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
6: Here's a look at your forecast. Lows dip down to about 62 tonight under clear skies. Daytime highs approaching 84. Tomorrow, mainly clear skies. Mainly clear skies tomorrow night. Lows level off around 67. Sunshine mixed with clouds at times and dry. Saturday and Sunday, upper 80s Saturday, mid-90s by Sunday. I'm staff meteorologist Derek Height. Currently, it's 79 degrees.
0: For Cameron, Hamilton, and all around the Crossroads area, you've got classic country favorites on U.S. Country 1360 and 99.3 KMRN.